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6: Partly cloudy skies tonight with a low of 44. High temperatures reach up to 66. Tomorrow, bright sunshine expected. That's your updated forecast from Shaw Local Radio. Right now, 66.
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3: Partly cloudy skies tonight with a low of 44. High temperatures reach up to 66. Tomorrow, bright sunshine expected. That's your updated forecast from Shaw Local Radio. Right now, 66.
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9: Partly cloudy skies tonight with a low of 44. High temperatures reach up to 66. Tomorrow, bright sunshine expected. That's your updated forecast from Shaw Local Radio. Right now, 66.
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3: Partly cloudy skies tonight with a low of 44. High temperatures reach up to 66. Tomorrow, bright sunshine expected. That's your updated forecast from Shaw Local Radio. Right now, 66.
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7: Partly cloudy skies tonight with a low of 44. High temperatures reach up to 66. Tomorrow, bright sunshine expected. That's your updated forecast from Shaw Local Radio. Right now, 66.
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Here's a public safety announcement for all of you driving in the Illinois Valley. 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
3: Partly cloudy skies tonight with a low of 44. High temperatures reach up to 66. Tomorrow, bright sunshine expected. That's your updated forecast from Shaw Local Radio. Right now, 66.
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0: Here's your Walls 102 weather.
3: Partly cloudy skies overnight with lows around 44. Sunshine expected Monday, high of 66. That's your updated forecast from Shaw Local Radio. Right now, 52.
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2: Partly cloudy skies overnight with lows around 44. Sunshine expected Monday, high of 66. That's your updated forecast from Shaw Local Radio. 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
0: Here's your Walls 102 weather.
2: Partly cloudy skies overnight with lows around 44. Sunshine expected Monday, high of 66. That's your updated forecast from Shaw Local Radio. Currently, it's 48 degrees.
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6: Mainly clear skies overnight with lows around 44. Daytime highs approaching 67. Monday, clear skies. That's your updated forecast from Shaw Local Radio. Currently 46.
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2: Mainly clear skies overnight with lows around 44. Daytime highs approaching 67. Monday, clear skies. That's your updated forecast from Shaw Local Radio. Currently 46.
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3: Mainly clear skies overnight with lows around 44. Daytime highs approaching 67. Monday, clear skies. That's your updated forecast from Shaw Local Radio. 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
0: Here's your Walls 102 weather.
2: Mainly clear skies overnight with lows around 44. Daytime highs approaching 67. Monday, clear skies. That's your updated forecast from Shaw Local Radio. 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
4: Streeter will replace two aging bridges over Prairie Creek with $1 million in federal funding, keeping a vital emergency and school route open for years to come. The Park and Bilger Street bridges, built in the 1930s, have received only minor maintenance over the last two decades. Work will begin in fall 2027 and finish by summer 2028. The funding comes from the 2025 Community Project funding request secured by U.S. Representative Darren LaHood. With the federal funding, the city can address this infrastructure priority while continuing its five-year infrastructure program for other projects. As part of the first phase, the project design report for the bridges was sent to the Illinois Department of Transportation. Once the reports pass through state and federal processes, the city will access the appropriated federal funding and work will begin in fall 2027. Palm said detours will only add about 1 to 2 minutes of travel times throughout the project, with motorists' routes minimally disrupted. And the Reddick Mansion will offer free admission to all active duty military personnel and their families this summer as part of the Blue Star Museums program. The initiative, a collaboration of the National Endowments for the Arts, Blue Star Families, the Department of Defense, and more than 2,000 museums across America, runs from Armed Forces Day on Saturday, May 16th through Labor Day on Monday, September 7th. The Reddick Mansion, built in 1858, is listed on the National Register of Historic Sites. The mansion is open for tours Friday through Monday, with tours offered at 11 a.m. and 1 p.m. The mansion also has a rental space available for special events. A complete list of participating Blue Star Museums is available at www.arts.gov/Blue Star Museums map. That's a look at your headlines with Shaw Local, your most trusted local source.
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0: still chasing you. It's Morgan Wallen here on Walls 102 and online at walls102.com. I'm Danny. Good morning. Happy Monday. It is 6:21 on this beautiful Monday, May 11th. 43 degrees currently. Sunshine today, nothing but it. High is 67. Can't complain. Fixing to be a beautiful day. It was a beautiful weekend as well. Friday night, we had the Walls 102 Listener Appreciation Party brought to you by Leone's Polaris. And by golly, we had a blast. Thank you so much to everyone who not only listens to our radio station in general, but who called in, won tickets, showed up night at the event, and just made it something awesome. So it's our first year doing it, and we plan on doing many, many more. So thank you so much for making that night flawless and fun and just a way for us to be face-to-face with our listeners to say thank you for listening to our radio station. Also on Sunday, yesterday, Mother's Day, did you treat your mama? Did you spoil her? She better not have lifted a finger yesterday. But if she did, that's okay. I hope every mama out there here in the Illinois Valley and beyond had a beautiful, lovely Mother's Day weekend. I know we went to church on Sunday. My daughter's made super cute little crafts in Sunday school that I got to bring to work to hang up in my office. And they picked me out some little gifts that they thought that I would like. They got me some fun little 4th of July and summer-themed kitchen towels, candles, and a cool cup. And some really funny cards that they were just rolling at. They loved it. So random gifts, but I'm here for it. I love it, and I love them, and I love being their mama, and I hope that you had a great Mother's Day as well. Let's see here. Kick it off this week. By golly, what do we have going on right here in the Illinois Valley? Well, if you're ever curious about, if you randomly got the day off, if you're looking for something coming up, you could check out our local events calendar over at walls102.com. Rosie and the Rivettes are going to be out at Starve Rock Lodge today at 11:30. Monday Night Movies, Princeton Public Library, and Page's Circus, Bureau County Fairgrounds today. And a lot more fun as we kick off into the work week. Got more details on that later on in the show. Justin Moore on the way. New music with Stella Lefty coming up. It's Walls 102. Good morning. Happy Monday.
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2: Streeter will replace two aging bridges over Prairie Creek with $1 million in federal funding, keeping a vital emergency and school route open for years to come. The Park and Bilger Street bridges, built in the 1930s, have received only minor maintenance over the last two decades. Work will begin in fall 2027 and finish by summer 2028. The funding comes from the 2025 Community Project funding request secured by U.S. Representative Darren LaHood. With the federal funding, the city can address this infrastructure priority while continuing its five-year infrastructure program for other projects. As part of the first phase, the project design report for the bridges was sent to the Illinois Department of Transportation. Once the reports pass through state and federal processes, the city will access the appropriated federal funding and work will begin in fall 2027. Palm said detours will only add about 1 to 2 minutes of travel times throughout the project, with motorist routes minimally disrupted. And the Reddick Mansion will offer free admission to all active duty military personnel and their families this summer as part of the Blue Star Museums program. The initiative, a collaboration of the National Endowments for the Arts, Blue Star Families, the Department of Defense, and more than 2,000 museums across America, runs from Armed Forces Day on Saturday, May 16th through Labor Day on Monday, September 7th. The Reddick Mansion, built in 1858, is listed on the National Register of Historic Sites. The mansion is open for tours Friday through Monday, with tours offered at 11 a.m. and 1 p.m. The mansion also has a rental space available for special events. A complete list of participating Blue Star Museums is available at www.arts.gov/Blue Star Museums map. That's a look at your headlines with Shaw Local, your most trusted local source.
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7: Ample sunshine expected today with daytime highs approaching 67. Lows dip down to about 44. Tonight, mainly clear skies. That's your updated forecast from Shaw Local Radio. Currently, it's 43 degrees.
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I'm Danny. Good morning. Happy Monday. It is 641, actually 642 on this beautiful start to our morning. 45 degrees in fair skies, high is 67. Sunshine, nothing but it. Just another beautiful day in paradise here in the Illinois Valley. May 11th, how you doing? How you feeling? Did you have a good weekend? Did you enjoy your Mother's Day weekend? I know I did. I got to spend it with my daughters. I got to spend it at church. And I got to just sit outside and enjoy the fresh air on my front porch for a few hours, just watching them play, not being asked to do anything, and wasn't expected to be anywhere. It was nice. So I hope that you were able to spoil your mama, your wife, your mama, stepmom, grandma, nana, whatever it is. Just got to spoil the women in your life over the weekend for sure. What's going on right here in the Illinois Valley? You can always check it out over on our local events calendar over at walls102.com. But also coming up on Friday at the end of this week, we're going to be out broadcasting live our very own Annie in the afternoon at the LaSalle County Veterans Assistance Commission for their live remote broadcast from 10 a.m. until noon out at the Illinois Valley Regional Airport for the 2026 Veterans Expo. 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You can bop on out and have a great time. Come for the food, the vendors, more. 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Right now, Old Dominion going to help wake you up and keep it going. 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
0: 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Walls 102 weather.
10: Ample sunshine expected today with daytime highs approaching 67. Lows dip down to about 44. Tonight, mainly clear skies. That's your updated forecast from Shaw Local Radio. 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
9: I'm Charlene Bielema, and this is your Shaw Local News Update. Flora improvements may soon be coming to the City of LaSalle. With the cooperation and sponsorship of the LaSalle Business Association, the City of LaSalle applied for a grant to fund a downtown tree inventory management plan. The grant application for up to $37,310 was submitted by the city to the Trees Forever organization, which is funded by the Illinois Department of Natural Resources. If approved, the grant would focus on First Street, 8th Street, Civic Road, and Rotary Park, though the entire city is eligible. The LaSalle Business Association expects to hear back within 2 weeks. And as rural areas across the country continue to lose access to obstetric and women's health services, leaders of the Bureau County Health Department say their newly established family health clinic is proving that local health departments can help fill the gap and potentially serve as a model for communities across the state. The Bureau County Family Health Clinic, which opened in April last year, was created specifically to address growing concerns surrounding women's health access in Bureau, Putnam, and Marshall counties after years of hospital service reductions and provider shortages. The clinic now provides women's health care, family planning, prenatal and postpartum care, gynecological services, and primary care, as well as immunizations and behavioral health support. The clinic has quickly grown since opening, with officials saying patient demand exceeded typical expectations for a startup rural practice. And that's a look at your headlines with Shaw Local, your most trusted local source.
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I'm Danny. Good morning. 7:15 on the nose. Happy Monday. It's the 11th of May and summer is right around the corner. 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Megan, we've got some Luke Combs on the way. Shane Prophet right now. It's called Long Live Country, right here on Walls 102.

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7: 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Now it's time to take a look at the weekend's results, courtesy of Shaw Local. Starting things off for softball, St. Bede beat Newark 21-8 in six innings on Saturday. Henry Sinachwine beat El Paso Gridley 11-6. Bureau Valley split a Lincoln Trail Conference doubleheader with Anawan Weathersfield, losing the first game 4-3, then winning the second 7-4. Riverdale beat Hall 16-1 and 13-0 in a conference crossover doubleheader. Mercer County beat Mendota 7-4. And Amboy beat Earlville 12-2 in six innings. In baseball news, Hall beat Riverdale 8-1, then 8-6 in a conference crossover doubleheader. St. Bede shut out Newark 10-0 in six innings. Henry Sinachwine beat El Paso Gridley 18-13. Anawan Weathersfield beat Bureau Valley 6-5, then 2-0 in a Lincoln Trail Conference doubleheader. Morrison beat Mendota 12-9. Sandwich beat Oregon 11-4. And Marquette beat Unity 3-2 and 6-0. In girls soccer, Ottawa beat DePew Hall 9-0. And Rosary beat Sandwich 6-1. That's a look at your local sports with Shaw Local. For more, make sure to check out shawlocal.com.
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1: Here's your Walls 102 weather.
9: Ample sunshine expected today with daytime highs approaching 67. Lows dip down to about 44. Tonight, mainly clear skies. That's your updated forecast from Shaw Local Radio. 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

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Tell you what, if I was in a hotel room right now, I definitely wouldn't be sleepless. I'd be passed out. It is a Monday morning and I'm tired. Man, we had the Walls 102 Listener Appreciation Party brought to you by Leone's Polaris. That was Friday night, and it was a blast. We had so much fun Friday night. If you listened to our station, if you won tickets, if you came out to our live broadcasts and signed up to be at the event, thank you so much for being a part of it. We had a blast, and you know what? We're going to be doing it again, so don't worry about that. If you didn't get in this year, you will be able to get in the future years, because this was our first year, and we are fixing to do it again. So thank you so much to everyone who came out and supported us and was having fun. All right, we had a blast at the Walls 102 Listener Appreciation Party to say thank you for listening to our radio station. And we want to continue saying thanks throughout the year as well. So just thank you. Thanks for waking up with me on this Monday morning. I'm about a cup and a half of coffee in so far. And my buddy who is in the studio just down the hall, my sister's station, Classic Hits 106, Connor, he made the coffee this morning. And he's like, hey, heads up, Danny. Made it a little strong today. Used a couple of extra beans. And I was like, great, because behind my eyeballs are tired. That's kind of the Monday that I'm having. So extra strong coffee is exactly what I need. And I'm hoping you're able to get up, get your day started, and have some fun as well. Mark your calendars to not only get up and going, but also to make sure that you're taking care of you. All right, because May is Mental Health Awareness Month here on Walls 102, brought to you by Life Balance Counseling and Wellness. And May 23rd, they've got an event coming up that is going to be one you don't want to miss out on. That's not this weekend, but next weekend, they're going to be having a Balance and Brew Flow Coffee and Community event. Breakfast menu from Camp Arimony. They're going to be there. Peek into the menu, morning menu from them. Let's see here. Dr. Nicole Norris will be there to answer any and all questions that you're going to have about weight loss and peptides and hormones, and to talk about her Ask Dr. 50-something. I don't know if you've seen those billboards over there by Walmart, but they are up, and she is going to be out there and excited to meet you. There's going to be coffee. There's going to be drinks. There's going to be IV infusions. There's going to be free chair massages sponsored by Life Balance. There's going to be flowers and just a whole lot of an amazing relaxing day. There's going to be free yoga at 10 a.m. sponsored by Life Balance from Tanya Yoga Studio, and all that and more. So check it out. Mark your calendars. May 23rd, 9 a.m. until noon in Peru at Life Balance Counseling and Wellness, as they want to make sure that you're taking care of you and your mental health with this May being Mental Health Awareness Month. Keeping it going this morning, here's a little new single to help kind of get you going, get your foot tapping, get a little groove into the moving. It's Lexi Stevenson. It's Good Time Gone here on Walls 102.

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1: Walls 102 weather.
10: Ample sunshine expected today with daytime highs approaching 67. Lows dip down to about 44. Tonight, mainly clear skies. That's your updated forecast from Shaw Local Radio. Currently 45.
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4: It's 7:51 on a Monday here on Walls 102 and online at walls102.com. 48 degrees currently and sunny skies. And we're taking a look at your Lifetime of Smiles Dr. Monroe country throwback for you this morning. Throwing it back to 2018 with Russell Dickerson and his single, Every Little Thing. Now, this was the third single from his 2018 debut album called Yours. And he wrote the song with Parker Welling, Spencer Saylor, and Casey Brown, the latter of whom also produced it and was inspired by Dickerson's wife, Kaylee. It gave Dickerson his third consecutive number one hit on the Billboard Country Airplay chart, and it also reached numbers 5 and 50 on both the Hot Country Songs and Hot 100 chart, respectively. Here he is this morning with your Lifetime of Smiles Dr. Monroe country throwback, his 2018 hit, Every Little Thing, Mr. Russell Dickerson, this morning, right here on Walls 102.

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2: I'm Charlene Bielema, and this is your Shaw Local News Update. The Friends of Extension and 4-H will hold a cash raffle fundraiser for community members to support the University of Illinois Extension, Bureau County, and 4-H and Youth Development Program. The fundraiser will award four cash prizes ranging from $250 to $2,500. The fundraiser proceeds will support Bureau County 4-H and Extension educational programs. Tickets cost $50 or $100 for three tickets. The raffle tickets drawing will be held at 2 p.m. Thursday, June 18th at the Becker Professional Building at 850 Thompson Street, Princeton. For more information or to buy tickets, call 815-875-2878. And Fajita's Mexican Restaurant has opened in a new location. The restaurant, formerly located at 254 3rd Street, LaSalle, has reopened at 1840 St. Vincent Street in LaSalle, the home of the shuttered John's North Star. The longtime restaurant closed in 2018, and the Voluntary Action Center of LaSalle, Putnam, and Bureau Counties was located there before its recent move to the former Peru Pizza House in downtown Peru. Fajita's has served the area since 2009. And that's a look at your headlines with Shaw Local, your most trusted local source.
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I'm Danny. Good morning. It is 8:09 on a Monday, the 11th. We are sitting at about 50 degrees so far this morning. Sunshine, nothing but it. High around 67. And what country music star is going to be the next coach on The Voice this fall? He's going to be joining Kelly Clarkson and Adam Levine. Who is this country artist and who has taken one of those seats? Find out on the way next here on Walls 102 and online at walls102.com. Right now we got Corey Kent featuring Coe Wetzel. It's Rocky Mountain Low here on Walls 102. Good morning.

0: Mr. Riley Green, and there was this girl here on Wattawa Country, Walls 102, and online at walls102.com. Standing in the morning, happy Monday. It is 8:19 in the morning. We are sitting at about 51 degrees currently in sunny skies. And Riley Green, that guy you just heard, is going to be the one joining The Voice as a coach this fall. He's going to be joining Kelly Clarkson alongside Adam Levine. And now the show typically has four coaches, so there still could be one more person to be announced. Riley posted the announcement and says, quote, "I guess y'all can start calling me coach. See y'all this fall." He also shared a voicemail that Kelly Clarkson left him alongside a surprise delivery from her, a custom coaching chair. So you could check all that out over on his Instagram and his social media. Looks pretty cool. I think he's super excited about it, and I think he's going to be a great addition to the show. So check it out. Riley Green will be joining The Voice as a coach this fall here on Walls 102 and online at walls102.com.
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7: Ample sunshine expected today with daytime highs approaching 67. Lows level off around 44. Tonight, mainly clear skies. That's your updated forecast from Shaw Local Radio. 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

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I'm Danny. Good morning. 9:06 on a Monday. And coming up this Friday, we'll be out broadcasting live out at the Illinois Valley Regional Airport for the 2026 Veterans Expo. And it's not just Walls 102 out there broadcasting, okay? Our very own Annie in the afternoon will be out there broadcasting live 10 a.m. until noon. So you can bop on out for a great time to support our local veterans. 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And whether you're a veteran or not, you can come on out, enjoy some food, see the vendors, mingle, say thank you to our local area veterans, and just meet them and have a conversation. And everything else in between. It's going to be a super fun time. So check it out. It's coming up this Friday, the 15th. We'll be out there broadcasting live 10 until noon out at the Illinois Valley Regional Airport for the 2026 Veterans Expo, brought to you by LaSalle County Veterans Assistance Commission. Lainey Wilson is on the way, but right now here's a brand new country radio single from Mr. Luke Bryan. It's Country and She Knows It here on Walls 102.

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I'm Danny. Good morning. 52 degrees currently in sunny skies. It is 9:17 in the morning. Happy Monday, the 11th of May. And Kane Brown, in a recent interview, he was asked to list his Mount Rushmore of country music. Who do you think he picks? Do we disagree? Do we not agree? All right. Is this accurate or arrogant? Kane Brown's Mount Rushmore of country music includes, well, himself, first of all. That's the kicker of the story. But anyways, he listed George Strait, Morgan Wallen, and Shania Twain. Now, for the fourth person, he said he'd choose Ella Langley, but it's too early in her career, so he chose himself. So, is that arrogant? Is it accurate? I mean, I don't know. Kane Brown is somebody, you know, a career to be messed with. I mean, he's got a lot going on for himself. He's a pretty cool guy. He has done a recent interview, maybe not recent, maybe a couple months ago, on Netflix. He sat down with Bobby Bones on his Bobby Bones cast and explains how he got started in the industry via YouTube and escalated from there, how he kind of got weaseled out of a huge payday, out of a huge payout. So he's not worth as much as people think he's worth, but he explains it all in the podcast. So I highly recommend listening to it. It's very interesting to just kind of learn about his backstory and stuff like that. But yeah, his Mount Rushmore. Do we agree? Do we disagree? George Strait, Morgan Wallen, Shania Twain. Technically Ella Langley, but himself all at the same time. And speaking of his Mount Rushmore of country music, why not throw in one of the oldies but a goodies? Here's Shania Twain, who made the list on his Mount Rushmore, and she'd make it on mine as well. It's Shania with Who's Been? Have Your Boots Been Under? Here on Walls 102.

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8: Ample sunshine expected today with daytime highs approaching 67. Lows level off around 44. Tonight, mainly clear skies. That's your updated forecast from Shaw Local Radio. Right now, 54.
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0: 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She said.

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1: Sorry, y'all. My mama called me. I'll be right back. 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
3: 9:36 on a Monday here on Walls 102. It's the 11th of May. We are sitting at 54 degrees and sunny skies. I'm Danny, and last year there was a story about a 32-year-old guy from Texas named Jathan. And he stole $770,000 worth of diamond earrings from Tiffany's & Co. in Florida. All right, so let's start there. When police caught him, he swallowed them, the two sets of earrings. That didn't fool anyone, though, but Jathan wasn't sure. He asked cops, quote, am I going to be charged with this for what's in my stomach? He even regretted it, adding, I should have thrown them out the window. He panicked, swallowed the Tiffany-style earrings. Jathan may not seem like the sharpest mastermind, but he thinks that he can handle lawyering now. So he just rejected a plea deal and has decided to represent himself at trial, which is scheduled for next month. Now, it's unclear what kind of defense he's going to mount to, since the evidence against him smells to high heaven. All right, it ain't great. It ain't pretty. They are definitely discounted Tiffany earrings, for sure. Jathan did pass the two sets of earrings from Tiffany's while in custody, plus some unexpected mystery earrings not from that initial haul. They haven't said what that's all about yet, but there's a trend, apparently. He's been locked up without bond since his arrest last year, and he's got a long rap sheet that included convictions for resisting arrest, assault, possession, multiple jewelry heists, and thefts, and he could be looking up to 30 years for robbery with a 15-year mandatory minimum, and up to life for grand theft with a 30-year mandatory minimum. So he's not looking like he's getting out anytime soon, all because he swallowed a bunch of earrings and thought he could get away with it. Little silly kid. It's Mr. Sparkle on the Spot, Dumb Criminal of the Day story right here on Walls 102.
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1: 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And these pets are easy to love that are available for adoption now over at Ivar, Illinois Valley Animal Rescue in Peru with your Central Bank Illinois Pets of the Week. We've got a cat called Da Cat in a Hat. Yeah, that's right. And this is a black and white boy, very goofy, very loving, around 7 years old. He's other cat selective, but he's a curious guy, and he likes to know what's going on, but he's all full of lovies all at the same time. So check out this guy, Da Cat in the Hat, over at the Cat Building. And then we've got a handsome dog, Felix. He's a 2 to 3 year old husky mix, taller than you'd expect. All right, he's tall, but he is fun. Definitely got that husky attitude, kind of almost like a tall Great Dane body. Not really sure what he's mixed with, but he's just a handsome boy. Playful spirit and tends to like other dogs, but his dog's selective. He loves to run around and play, and he's just waiting for his forever home. Unknown how he does with cats or kids, but Ivar will gladly test him out if needed in those areas for your home. So check out the handsome and energetic Felix and the goofy, down-to-earth Da Cat in the Hat, both available for adoption with your Central Bank Illinois Pets of the Week over at Illinois Valley Animal Rescue in Peru. That's going to wrap up the show for me for this morning. Thank you so much for waking up and starting your work week with me and starting your day with me here on Walls of 102 and online at walls102.com. Russell Dickerson, got some Amy Shepherd on the playlist for you, all on the way. And Zane, keeping your morning going, coming up here at 10 o'clock. He's taking over this hot mic for you. Stay cool, stay classy, God bless, and have a fantastic rest of your Monday right here on Walls 102.
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0: Shenandoah and Nickelback here on Wall to Wall Country Walls 102. Zane here back again on a Monday, taking on the rest of the week here. We're already about halfway through May, and feels weird that we're already this far in. I'd rather it slow down a little bit, but hey, time stops for no one. I got some more music on the way in just a little bit, which also stops for no one. Don't go anywhere. It's Walls 102.
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Max McNown, Wall to Wall Country, Walls 102. Zane here getting into our holidays of the day in just a few minutes. We're almost there. We're going to give you a reason to celebrate today. And we might need a little one here because there's not much on the holiday calendar. I'll find you a reason to celebrate, though, this Monday. Don't you worry about me. I got some Jason Aldean for you. Walls 102.

0: Tucker Wetmore here on Wall to Wall Country, Walls 102. Zane here. Time to get into our holidays of the day. Getting us started, it's Eat What You Want Day. Very fitting. I believe we had the same thing as like No More Diets Day like 3 or 4 days ago. So very fitting that that happens. We've also got National Twilight Zone Day. Might be a good time to just double check that you're not in any kind of time loops or have any like weird gremlins following you around. Just make sure you're safe. And on top of that, it's National Women's Checkup Day. Make sure you get on out to the clinics, whoever you might be, but especially for women out there, might be a good time to double check, make sure you're doing all right. I got some more music on the way. Don't go anywhere. It's Walls 102.
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1: Ample sunshine expected today with daytime highs approaching 67. Mainly clear skies. Tonight, lows dip down to about 44. That's your updated forecast from Shaw Local Radio. Currently, it's 54 degrees.
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0: Morgan Wallen and Post Malone, wall-to-wall country, Walls 102. Zane here, taking a look at what's going on this week. We got Friday booked up and ready to go for you here if you're interested in coming on out to see some cool stuff out at the Illinois Valley Regional Airport. I'll tell you all about how you can get in on that in a bit. It's Walls 102.
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0: Bells and Dolly Parton with Son of Jolene. It's Walls 102. Taking a look at what's going on this Friday. Annie's going to be out at the Illinois Valley Regional Airport broadcasting live from the Veterans Expo, happening alongside the TBM Avenger Reunion Show. That's going to be going on 10 a.m. to noon. She'll be there, but I believe the Vendor Expo goes all the way from 9 a.m. to 10 p.m. Get on out there. 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
9: Ample sunshine expected today, with daytime highs approaching 67. Mainly clear skies tonight, lows dip down to about 44. That's your updated forecast from Shaw Local Radio. Currently, it's 59 degrees.
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0: Cody Johnson with the fall here on Wall to Wall Country, Walls 102. Zane here looking at 11 o'clock on a Monday. We've made it through the weekend. Whether or not we wanted to leave it is another question, but we're here now, moving on through our Monday, just trying our best to survive. And I got some music that should make it a little bit easier to handle. You just keep it here. It's Walls 102.
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1: Wall to Wall Country, Walls 102. Zane here, moving on through our middle of the day, trying to get you to lunch break in one piece. I think I might have a little something that should help out. We've got some local events coming up in just a few minutes. I'll tell you all about what you can get up to this week, try and get you something fun to do. Till then, Blake Shelton and Gwen Stefani with Walls 102.

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6: Ample sunshine expected today with daytime highs approaching 67. Mainly clear skies. Tonight, lows dip down to about 44. That's your updated forecast from Shaw Local Radio. Currently, it's 59 degrees.
7: 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Zane here. Got some news for you with the local events calendar. It's looking pretty big. We've got all kinds of stuff. You can get on out to the Princeton Library for their Monday night movie. That'll be 5:30 in the evening, like usual. We've also got a little something here that might be interesting if you want to learn some new stuff or if your kids want to learn some new stuff. You can learn how to take coding to the sky with drones. This is going to be hosted at Seneca High School. I believe this is something that you're going to have to at least have kids enrolled in school for them to do. But they can learn how to do some hands-on workshops with a drone. And it comes with lunch and a drone in the fee for signing up. So if you're interested, you got to get that done quick. There's also going to be a garden planning workshop at the Richard Motteneau Memorial Library in Spring Valley at 4 p.m. tomorrow. And trivia night out at Shakers in Ottawa. Try your hand at winning yourself some prizes. Plenty more local events on that local events calendar all going through this entire week. 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

be filled, where overalls needs be hung, that straight six motor needs rebuilding, sweetheart needs to be kissed, roses need be watered, compressor's gone out in the fridge, will it ever get done?

0: Andrew Ferris out there mending fences. It's wall-to-wall country, Walls 102. Zane here, taking another peek at what's going on in the future. Got a little something coming up for you here. If you've got fur babies that you often have to find a place for them to stay while you're out of town, you might have frequented this business and you might want to help them celebrate being in business for 15 years. I'll tell you about the full rundown in just a bit. 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

0: Jody Messina, you're on Walls 102. Zane here, giving you a little look into what's going down out at Lock Countryside Kennel. Coming up on the 23rd, Danny's going to be broadcasting live from Lock Countryside Kennel for their 15th anniversary. They've been in business for a little while now, and they wanted to celebrate it with you. Plenty of different things to enjoy, like some delicious food from Hy-Vee, a gift for everyone who comes by, as well as a gift for all your fur babies who come in as well. Dogs will have to be on a leash. Otherwise, if they're on a leash, they're welcome to come in, and they'll also get themselves a little gift as well. All kinds of different giveaways on top of all that, including a $180 value of 5 free nights stay at Lock Countryside Kennel. If you frequent them, this is going to be a pretty significant savings, but if you're planning on going out of town soon, you might want to try and look into getting this grand prize. 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
2: Walls 102 weather.
15: Ample sunshine expected today with daytime highs approaching 67. Mainly clear skies. Tonight, lows dip down to about 44. That's your updated forecast from Shaw Local Radio. Currently 63.
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11: Bright sunshine expected this afternoon with daytime highs approaching 67. Lows dip down to about 44. Tonight, mainly clear skies. That's your updated forecast from Shaw Local Radio. Currently 63.
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Justin Moore, it's Time's Ticking. Walls 102, Zane here in the law offices of Peter F. Farricuti Power Hour, getting into all kinds of news from the world of country music. Riley Green getting some developments on his career coming up in a bit. Luke Combs getting an honorary degree. And Ella Langley getting some pretty big moves, as well as Brad Paisley looking to put some stuff out as well. We'll talk about that in just a few minutes. We've got all that, maybe a little bit extra, in just a few. Dylan Schneider on right now. Walls 102.

0: Gavin Adcock, wall-to-wall country, Walls 102. Zane here getting into the law offices of Peter F. Ferricuti Power Hour. And those of you Ella Langley fans are probably happy to know that her song Choosin' Texas is evidently the most played song on TouchTunes jukeboxes so far this year. That's pretty impressive, gotta say. I will say also that looks like we're still holding down the top five with three country songs in that top five. We'll take Morgan Wallen with I'm the Problem at number two and 20 Cigarettes at number five. Glad to see that we're getting some representation out there in all the bars around town. I mean, I kind of knew it, but I'm glad to see that it's pretty well nationwide as well. I got some more music on the way. You just keep it here. It's Walls 102.
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Corey, Kent, and Co. Wetzel here on Walls 102. Zane here, still here in the law offices of Peter F. Farricuti Power Hour, and Riley Green getting ready to do some big things for his career this fall. He's going to be a coach for the 30th season of The Voice. He'll be joining alongside Kelly Clarkson and Adam Levine. Normally there's four coaches, so it sounds like there's going to be one more on the way, but it's good to see that Riley's out there, and he's excited. He said, I guess y'all can start calling me coach. I'll see you in the fall. And evidently, he shared a voicemail that Kelly Clarkson had left him, as well as a surprise delivery, a custom coaching chair. I don't know how one even decides. Oh, I see. It's the chair from The Voice. I thought it was like a whole, like, custom, like, computer chair thing. Very different. Makes a lot more sense. But I'm glad he gets to keep one of those. That's pretty cool. I got more music on the way. It's Walls 102.

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0: Sawyer Brown here on Wall to Wall Country. It's Walls 102 looking here. It's some more news for the law offices of the PRF Faircootie Power Hour. Brad Paisley got some new music on the way. It's going to be for his new album called Tackle Box. First song already out. It's called Fallen. I haven't had the chance to listen to it yet. But he said it's called Tackle Box, this album is, because it's a box full of hooks. All kinds of great music that they've had lying around for a while that they just don't know if they were going to get around to. They said, you know what, let's dip back into the archives, give everyone a nice sense of nostalgia, a nice old writing style that they're used to from way back when, and bring it back. And they're going back to the castle, a place where he re-recorded or had originally recorded some of his first few albums down in Tennessee. So very, very excited to see how the rest of this album unveil goes. They said that some of the rest of the project is going to be released later this week. And he is on tour, but the closest he's going to get, I think, is Milwaukee. You're going to have to go a little ways. Illinois, not on the list just yet. You're going to have to make a bit of a trip. I got some more music on the way. Keep it here. It's Walls 102.
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Thomas Rhett and Jordan Davis, Walls 102, still here in the law offices of Peter F. Ferracuti Power Hour, and Luke Combs on his way to getting quite a few different degrees. He attended Appalachian State University out in North Carolina from 2008 to 2012. I believe he got a degree at that point, but he's now gotten himself an extra one. Tell you a little bit about that in a bit. I got Darius Rucker for you, Walls 102.

0: Brian Martin with that single, Tug of War, It's Walls, 102. Zane here in the law offices of Peter F. Ferricuti Power Hour. And it turns out, I was a little bit wrong here. Luke Combs did attend Appalachia State from 2008 to 2012, but he left just about 20 credit hours shy of completing his criminal justice degree so that he could pursue his career in country music. And very luckily, everything worked out for him. He is a megastar in his own right. And just recently, he was asked to be a commencement speaker for their big graduation ceremonies this year. And they decided to give him an honorary degree in music from Appalachia State. And, well, I personally have my own qualms with Appalachia State as a Michigan fan. I still have not lived that down. I am glad to see that they're out there giving some of their almost alumni a chance to walk that stage and finally get that degree. Granted, it's not in criminal justice, but I feel like he's got a bigger calling for this anyway. Congrats to him. Hope he enjoys. I got some more music on the way. It's Walls 102.
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1: Here's your Walls 102 weather.
5: Bright sunshine expected this afternoon with daytime highs approaching 67. Lows dip down to about 44. Tonight, mainly clear skies. That's your updated forecast from Shaw Local Radio. Currently 63.
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0: Ashley Cook here on Wall to Wall Country. It's Walls 102. Zane here, trucking along through the day, getting into some more lovely music. And of course, like always, getting into some big events coming to the area in just a few weeks. We've got a lot to talk about. I'll tell you about those in just a few. You just stick around. Some Dylan Scott on the way for you. A little bit of Jackson Dean as well. Walls 102.
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Jackson Dean. It's Make a Liar here on Wall to Wall Country, Walls 102. Getting into some more events going down here in the local area. I got something coming up for you at the end of this week that I hope you're ready for, because I know I am. It's a great event, thanks to the LaSalle County Veterans Assistance Commission out at the Illinois Valley Regional Airport. A little bit of Chris Young before I tell you all about that. It's Walls 102. Got a little

Have an announcement or an event closing or a local story to share? 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

0: Kelsey Hart, Walls 102, Zane here, and the big news going on out there at the Illinois Valley Regional Airport on Friday is the LaSalle County Veterans Assistance Commission is going to be hosting a Veterans Expo alongside the TBM Avenger Reunion Air Show. That's going to be going on 9 a.m. on Friday till 10 p.m. The Veterans Expo happening alongside. 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You can get on out there 10 a.m. to noon while Annie is broadcasting live at the Veterans Expo, or enjoy it throughout the entirety of the air show, but it's one day only. You're going to have to get out there Friday. I got more music on the way. You keep it here. It's Walls 102.
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21: Bright sunshine expected this afternoon with daytime highs approaching 67. Lows dip down to about 44. Tonight, mainly clear skies. That's your updated forecast from Shaw Local Radio. Currently, it's 64 degrees.
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0: Old Dominion, making good time. It's wall-to-wall country. 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They can learn a little bit about it through Festival 56. 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

0: John Party, Walls 102, Zane here, and Learning Stage, alongside with Festival 56, is going to be putting together Camp 56. This is going to be an acting camp for young actors from 8 to 14 to learn a little bit about how everything works on stage. This is going to go from July 13th to July 25th. They'll be meeting out at St. Matthew's Lutheran Church. You'll get to develop some acting skills. Singing, moving, dancing, all while working alongside some industry professionals from all over the country. And it all culminates in one show. At the end of it all, they're going to be performing Anastasia in July and August using all of the experience they've gained from this acting camp. It is going to cost a little bit. They've got prices and deadlines for sign-up on their website, festival56.com, under the Education tab, or you can just pick them up at the theater, whichever works for you. I got some more music on the way. 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It's Walls 102.
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8: Bright sunshine expected this afternoon with daytime highs approaching 67. Lows dip down to about 44 tonight, mainly clear skies. That's your updated forecast from Shaw Local Radio. Currently, it's 64 degrees.
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0: Lee Bryce, Wall to Wall Country, Walls 102. Zane here, moving on through the day. We've only got one more hour before I've got to call it a night, but I do have some great music on the way. Looking at some good stuff here that I know I am a big fan of. Hopefully you are too. Keep it here. It's Walls 102.
1: 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Talk it out.

Hardy, Eric Church, Morgan Wallen, Tim McGraw, all coming together on MacArthur. It's Walls 102, Zane here, giving you another opportunity to get ready for something big coming up at the end of this month. This one going to be a great chance for you to help us help others in the community. If you want to get that done, make sure you stick around. I'll tell you all about it. It's Walls 102. Jack, man.

0: Zach Top, Walls 102, Zane here, getting ready for a big event coming up near the end of the month, May 22nd. We're going to be broadcasting live out at your Peru Hy-Vee. Once again, it's the Feed Our Children Food Drive coming up 9 a.m. to 11 a.m. Danny's going to be broadcasting live, making sure that we can collect some great child-friendly, nutritious, and non-perishable food items to send on over to the Illinois Valley Food Pantry so that we can help those kids in the area that have to rely on school breakfasts and school lunches to make sure they get a balanced diet. 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
1: Walls 102 weather.
7: Bright sunshine expected this afternoon with daytime highs approaching 67. Lows dip down to about 44. Tonight, mainly clear skies. That's your updated forecast from Shaw Local Radio. Currently 66.
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0: Jordan Davis here on Wall to Wall Country, Walls 102. And while I'm talking a little bit about things we've got going on near the end of the month, Lock Countryside Kennel getting ready to celebrate 15 years in business. And Danny's going to be broadcasting live out there for their big event on the 23rd of May. 15 years in business comes with a whole lot of good stuff, and of course, that comes with a little bit of ways of giving back, like some giveaways they've got going on, plenty of delicious food from Hy-Vee, and a gift for everyone that comes on out, including with their fur babies. You will have to have them on a leash, though. Dogs are welcome as long as you got them on a leash, as long as you can keep them under control. They're welcome to come on out and receive their gift as well. And they've got a grand prize of 5 free nights. That's $180 value. Could be yours if you have them stay out there often while you're out on town business, maybe. Maybe you're just going to take a vacation and you want to get some time set up. You could win yourself 5 free nights. It could happen. Make sure you check it out on the 23rd. Got more music coming up. 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

0: Parmalee here on Walls 102. Zane here, and I do have to get rolling. But I want to say thank you for tuning in, and thank you once again to everybody who came out to the Walls 102 Listener Appreciation Party out there on Saturday. We all had a great time. I want to thank all of our lovely sponsors as well, including Leone's Polaris, who are helping us get all this put together. We had a great time, and I'm looking forward to seeing you at it next year. But, of course, I'm still looking forward to seeing you tomorrow. We got more music on the way. Annie in just a bit as well. It's Walls 102.
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10: Bright sunshine expected this afternoon with daytime highs approaching 66. Mainly clear skies tonight, lows dip down to about 44. That's your updated forecast from Shaw Local Radio. Currently, it's 66 degrees.
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Wall-to-wall country, Walls 102, Mumford Sons and Chris Stapleton with Here. It is 13 minutes after 3 o'clock, 66 degrees, a beautiful blue sky day. I am Annie. And wow, I'm not exactly what to even say after last Friday night's listener appreciation party. I don't even think thank you would cover all the amazing people that I got to meet if you weren't there. I am sorry, and I really hope you can join us next year. But it was a fabulous evening, fabulous food, fabulous everything. So I just want to thank everyone for coming out. Now I don't know what to do with myself. What did we talk about before all this? I have no idea. But I got Parker McCollum coming up, Kelsey Ballerini, also Dasha right now. How about Megan Patrick on Walls 102?

0: Wild to Wild Country, Wells 102, Parker McCollum, and what kind of man? 21 minutes after 3 o'clock, it is Monday afternoon. We've got a lot of great music coming up, and if you don't get enough Riley Green just by listening here to Wells 102, I'm going to tell you where you can start getting a new fix of Riley Green. And no, I'm not talking about on Marshalls either. Don't call me and spill the beans. I'm a couple weeks behind. We're going to have even more Riley Green coming up this fall. I'll tell you about it on the way. Wells 102.
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24: Bright sunshine expected this afternoon with daytime highs approaching 66. Mainly clear skies tonight, lows dip down to about 44. That's your updated forecast from Shaw Local Radio. Currently, it's 66 degrees.
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0: Wall to Wall Country, Walls 102, Kelsey Ballerini and Legends. So if you have a slight addiction to Riley Green, as I do, and, you know, it's not so much his music, he's just really nice to look at. Anyway, I'm going to tell you that he's going to be on TV more than Marshalls. In fact, he is going to be on The Voice this fall as a new coach for its 30th season. He will be joining Kelly Clarkson and Adam Levine. And that just might get me to watch again. Not Adam Levine. Put Kelly and Riley together. Bring in Niall or maybe Chance the Rapper again. And John Legend. And I'm all over that one. But now we do know the show typically does have four coaches. So, of course, there still could be one more person announced. And like I said, my vote would be for Niall or John. But Riley posted the announcement and said, quote, "I guess y'all can start calling me coach. See ya this fall." I have a few choice words I'd like to call him. He also shared a voicemail. Kelly left him alongside a surprise delivery from her, a custom coaching chair. Leave it to Kelly to give all the love. Walls 102.
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0: Well, Country Walls 102, Dasha and Nat at this party, 13 minutes in front of 4 o'clock, currently 68 degrees. I'm hoping that summer shows up soon. I desperately need a dose of baked skin and vitamin D. Man, I just need to get out in the sun a little bit, I think. We've got more great music coming up. Blake Shelton and Ashley McBride, both on the way. Walls 102.
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6: Walls 102 weather.
7: Bright sunshine expected this afternoon with daytime highs approaching 66. Mainly clear skies. Tonight, lows dip down to about 44. That's your updated forecast from Shaw Local Radio. Currently, it's 66 degrees.
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Waldenwald Country Waltz 102, Randy Houser, How Country Feels. 12 minutes after 4 o'clock Monday afternoon, I am Annie. It is currently not applicable. That's our temperature, folks. It is not applicable. Man, I tell you, they can't get those temperature things to be, you know, it's bad enough when they're not accurate that it doesn't show up at all. Let's see if my handy-dandy phone will give it to me any faster than the other will. It is currently 68 degrees. I talked for 5 minutes to get that out. Coming up, music from Nate Smith. I've got Kenny Chesney coming up, Luke Combs. And speaking of Luke Combs, if he wasn't a country star, what do you think he'd be? I'll tell you about it coming up. Right now, Cody Johnson on Walls 102.

0: Wall to Wall Country Walls 102, Nate Smith after midnight. Of course, that features Tyler Hubbard, 19 minutes after 4 o'clock. So Luke Combs apparently went to Appalachia State University in Boone, North Carolina. He had attended the university from 2008 to 2012. What did he study? Well, how would you like to be pulled over by Luke Combs? That's right. He was working on a degree in criminal justice and lo and behold, decided maybe criminal justice is not for him. And he went on to pursue a career in country music. Well, why am I telling you all this? Because he received an honorary degree this weekend in music from Appalachian State University. Instead of, well, criminal justice. And I'd say that's a pretty good trade-off. Thanks, Luke. Walls 102.
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15: Lows dip down to about 44 tonight under mainly clear skies. Chance for rain, which could be heavy. Tomorrow, high temperatures reach up to 81. Sunshine mixed with clouds at times. That's your updated forecast from Shaw Local Radio. Currently, it's 68 degrees.
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9: Lows dip down to about 44 tonight under mainly clear skies. Chance for rain, which could be heavy. Tomorrow, high temperatures reach up to 81. Sunshine mixed with clouds at times. That's your updated forecast from Shaw Local Radio. Currently, it's 68 degrees.
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1: Wild to Wild Country, Walls 102, Dan and Shay and Say So. It is 16 minutes in front of 5 o'clock. I've got your country roundup all set to go. We still have music on the way from Scotty McCreery and Lee Bryce. Don't go anywhere. 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

0: 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Riley Green entering our countdown this week on the Country Roundup at number 5 with Change My Mind. 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

Caldwell Country Waltz 102. Cody Johnson in our number three spot today with The Fall. And before that, Nate Smith with Brunette was our number four song. It's Country Roundup. Top five songs in country music today brought to you by SGKR Injury Attorneys. And now it is time to move on to Luke and his pair of songs in the top two. It is Sleepless in a Hotel Room here on Waltz 102.

0: Wild to Wild Country Walls 102 with your number one song on the Country Roundup. It's Luke Combs and Days Like These. Your Country Roundup is the top five songs in country music today, and that is brought to you by SGKR Injury Attorneys. On the way, music from Chris Jansen. I've got George Burge on the way, Brothers Osborne, and we will do your daily dose of uplift as well, right here on Walls 102.
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10: Lows dip down to about 44 tonight under mainly clear skies. Chance for rain, which could be heavy. Tomorrow, high temperatures reach up to 81. Sunshine mixed with clouds at times. That's your updated forecast from Shaw Local Radio. Currently 68.
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0: Wall to Wall Country Walls 102 with Lone Star walking in Memphis. 27 minutes in front of 6 o'clock. My goodness, where did the time go today? I have no idea, but it is 66 degrees. The sun is still out. It is a beautiful evening. Hope you can go out and enjoy it. I've got George Burge and Brothers Osborne on the way, working on your daily dose of uplift as well here on Walls 102.
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1: Welcome to Wild Country, Wiles 102, Lexi Stevenson, and Good Time Gone. 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A very brave 7-year-old boy in Rhode Island by the name of Samir, I'm hoping I'm saying that right, Santana is a hero after saving a classmate's life who was choking during snack time. Samir rushed over and performed the Heimlich maneuver as soon as he saw the other kid choking. And he'd actually only learned it the year before in school. Samir earned a community award and recognition from first responders for his bravery and quick thinking. I think that's pretty cool. He learned it one year, used it another. I have a hard time remembering what I did 10 minutes ago. Good job, kiddo. Wiles 102.
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8: Here's your Wiles 102 weather.
9: Lows dip down to about 44 tonight under mainly clear skies. Chance for rain, which could be heavy. Tomorrow, high temperatures reach up to 81. Sunshine mixed with clouds at times. That's your updated forecast from Shaw Local Radio. 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

0: 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A little bit of Chicken Fried there by request tonight from the Zach Brown Band. 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
5: Walls 102 weather.
6: 44 tonight under mainly clear skies. Sunshine mixed with clouds at times. Tomorrow, chance for rain, which could be heavy. High of 81. That's your updated forecast from Shaw Local Radio. Currently 66.
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0: Country Walls 102, the band Perry and Psychological. They have it written as one word. I think it needs to be split. 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I am heading out the door. 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We'll do it all over again. I do have Lauren Elena and Zach Tott by request on the way. Have a great night. 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
6: 44 tonight under mainly clear skies. Sunshine mixed with clouds at times. Tomorrow, chance for rain, which could be heavy. High of 81. That's your updated forecast from Shaw Local Radio. Currently 66.
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